We've been together super long. The Dre to my Sydney. It tastes like brown sugar every time that you kiss me. Every day you made me feel like a princess. Tiana, the black one at Disney. I talked about being a mama having kids someday. Maybe two boys, a girl, I'll probably name her Sydney. Thinking back on the plans we made. The looks across the room we trade. Holding hands on the long car rides we take. I had your back, you had mine, all the jokes we say. I love to laugh with you, you were never my mistake. A blessing. Your communication was so impressive. I learned so much, you were like my second adolescence. We grew with each other till we grew apart. My heart crying at the thought of memories I utter. Cause whenever, wherever, you were always there for me. And for that, I always love you.

0: sonó en las radios de los Estados Unidos, Europa o el Reino Unido, la escuchás en Radio Cactus, una nueva opción para disfrutar tus canciones favoritas. I've come to know the taste.
1: The retired carnies come here to drink. They arrive in the afternoon and sit alone, nursing beers and tumblers of whiskey, strolling through pictures of the island in its heyday. Luna, the fire eater, blows smoke rings that rise up to the windows like vapor ghosts. Mermaid twins fall asleep in electric wheelchairs. The great Lafayette, all 20 stone of him, sits under a huge wall clock that hasn't ticked or talked in many a year. He sits gurgling through his gums, lost in a dream of the old days. This is a room of caretakers with nothing to care for. Ride operators with no one to buckle in. It's all fallen away. The werewolf has been unmasked.

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2: I know she's home.
3: Hello.
2: Oh, yeah, hello. Can I speak to Darlise, please?
3: She's not in right now.
2: Yeah, but that woman's never in. I mean, can you just tell her that Freddie called?
3: Sure do.
2: And one more thing. If she doesn't want to talk to me, why doesn't she just tell me herself? I mean, why she gotta get a roommate to do it?
3: I'm sorry, Freddie. This is Darlise. I didn't mean to leave you hanging on a string like I did.
2: Yeah, well, I mean, if you're seeing another...
3: There's no other man, Freddy. It's just that I've got my own home now. My own life. My own job. I'm a working woman.
2: Yeah, just because the man loses his job doesn't mean he gotta go dumping him on his ass.
3: I can't talk any longer. I gotta go.
2: All right, baby. I guess I'll talk to you later then. At some point. Have a nice life, huh?

time for lunch. Bum de dum de dum. When the sun beats down and I lie on the bench, I can always hear them.